That's the Four Tops with It's the Same Old Song. It's the same old song on vinyl. It's in mono as well. And that's one of their main signature tunes. And legend has it, it was created in 24 hours from being written, performed, recorded, and into commercial release. Remarkable. Now, too busy thinking about my baby, another one on vinyl, in mono, Marvin Gaye from 1968.

Once in My Life by Stevie Wonder from 1967. That was held off number one by Heard It Through the Grapevine. Now, Just One Look, Martha Reeves and the Vandellas from 1963.

Get Ready, song written by Smokey Robinson, but that track was by The Temptations in 1966. Now, here's Knock on Wood, and this was written by Eddie Floyd and Steve Cropper, and it was later covered by many, many other artists, most notably Amy Stewart in 1979, but this one by Eddie Floyd.

Mr. Big Stuff by Gene Knight. That song was released in 1971 on the Stax label. Now, Chain of Fools by Aretha Franklin from 1967.

Ain't Too Proud to Beg by The Temptations. That's on the Gaudy label. It was produced by Norman Whitfield, also written by him, along with Edward Holland Jr. And it was the first single they did without the influence of Smokey Robinson. Now, here's the Isley Brothers, Love the One You're With.

Love the One You're With, the Isley Brothers. That was written by Stephen Stills, and that's from 1971. Now, give me just a little more time, Chairman of the Board.

The brilliant Isley Brothers with I Guess I'll Always Love You. Now, going to a go-go, Smokey Robinson, The Miracles. This is a million seller from 1965.

The Temptations, 1965, with Don't Look Back. That started off as a B-side to My Baby, but became a lot more popular as time went by. Now, Jimmy Mack, Martha Reeves and the Vandellas from 66.

Standing in the Shadows of Love, the Four Tops from 1966, fantastic hit, their usual powerful style with Levi Stubbs at his very best.

Walk Away Renee by the Four Tops. Well, the Motown sound must finish, and we're going to do that with Stop in the Name of Love by the Supremes. That brings the Motown sound to a close for tonight. There's more great music from the Motown era, same time next week. For now, this is Tim Davis signing off. Bye-bye.

great old bluegrass gospel and Christian country music for the next 60 minutes. And I'll tell you what, we've got a fine show planned. Bluegrass music by Sweet Potato Pie, New Tradition, Junior Sisk and Rambler's Choice, and a number of others. Also going to feature some local music by Stony Creek Bluegrass Band and the Bluegrass Chapel Band of Fairfield, PA. And have a classic by the Carter Family, as well as Christian country music by

from their project Journey Called Life back in 2010. That's Sweet Potato Pie, a song that charted to number 2 on the bluegrass charts, called Her Father's Eyes, written by Pie mandolinist Missy Pine and featuring Missy singing the lead with harmony from Sonia and Crystal. That's Her Father's Eyes, pardon me. Lewis Family before that got us started on another edition of This is Bluegrass Country with Filled with the Spirit of God, a song written by Johnny Masters and from the Lewis Family's Sweet Dixie Home album going way back to 1991. Mom and Pop Lewis eloped back in 1925. Mom was only 15 at the time, and by the time death finally separated their bond, they had been married 75 plus years, bore 8 children, toured and sang 58 years, and of that, 38 of them on weekly TV as well. The Lewis family, the first family of bluegrass gospel music, and a fine family they were. Hey, glad to have you tuned in. I'm Kevin Brame. You're listening to This is Bluegrass Country, featuring a regional group called the Bluegrass Chapel Band a little bit today. Going to hear another selection by them a little later in the show, but they're from Fairfield, PA. The Bluegrass Chapel Band evolved out of a monthly bluegrass night at Iron Springs Brethren in Christ Church. And actually, it's still going on today. First Wednesday of every month, 7 p.m., Iron Springs Brethren in Christ for more great bluegrass by the Bluegrass Chapel Band. And we're going to catch up with them now and see what they have to play for us. Looks like here's a selection of I Know, I Know.

That's Doyle Lawson and Quicksilver and Peace and Love from the year 1999, following up the Bluegrass Chapel Band and I Know, I Know. From the Word of God, Romans 8:31 says, "What then shall we say in response to this? If God be for us, who can be against us?" That's Romans 8:31. Want to keep the music going now? I'm Kevin Brame. You're listening to This is Bluegrass Country, and we've got another great regional group here, the Stony Creek Bluegrass Band, and we're going to go back to a 2012 project released by them. And Libby Files of Stony Creek is singing with her late sister Dee Stottlemyre on this one. It turned out to be the title cut to this album. Are you ready?

The Stony Creek Bluegrass Band here on This Is Bluegrass Country and Are You Ready? Title cut to their project released in 2012. We'll hear more from them later in the show today, so stay tuned. Got more of their great music on the way as well. Wanted to hear a word from our sponsor just a moment here before we get on to our classic for the day, Mountain Gate Family Restaurant. 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

Welcome back, and thank you for tuning in to another edition of This is Bluegrass Country. I'm Kevin Brame. We're ready to turn back the hands of time, and we've got some great early Americana music, early roots of country, if you will. We're going to call on the Carter family. That's right, Sarah and Mother Maybelle, you know them all, EP as well, and we're going to go way back to Memphis, Tennessee, where this was recorded May the 24th of 1930. That's right, the Carter family with our classic for the day, There's Someone Awaiting for Me.

Going clear back to the year 1930, and what a great classic that was. It's always fun to look back at this part of the show and remember some of those great songs of yesteryear. Sometimes it's a bluegrass classic. Sometimes it's an early country classic. Sometimes it's just an old song, but we enjoy that very much. And usually following that up, we like to do our Christian country segment for the day. So we got a pair of songs here lined up. Manuel Family Band coming up in just a moment. But first, we're going to kick it off with Bruce Haynes. Going back to 1996, and the album is Sure Don't Feel Like Home. We've had enough.

0: written by Michael Manuel himself, and that's the Manuel Family Fan, finishing up our Christian Country segment. Night Among the Tombs, the name of it, and the project was Riding High back in 1993. Bruce Haynes, before that, We've Had Enough from his great CD, Sure Don't Feel Like Home. He also wrote that one, written by Bruce himself. Before beginning his successful solo Christian country career, Bruce was founding member of Jubilation, later known as White River, one of the pioneering Christian country groups back in 1985. Hey, some words of wisdom for you today. The secret to achieve true success is found in your daily routine. Thanks for making us part of your day. I'm Kevin Brame, the show. This is Bluegrass Country. On the other side of this break coming up, we're going to hear from Junior Sisk and the Rambler's Choice and New Tradition and more great music on the way.
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0: Welcome back to the second half of the show. This is Kevin Brame, and you're tuned into another edition of This is Bluegrass Country, and we're going to start it off with a bang. Here's Junior Sisk and Rambler's Choice. Rambler's Choice, of course, being Chris Davis

A pair of title cuts to two great albums. New Tradition there, going back to 1993. Song written by Danny Roberts and Daryl Mosley of New Tradition at that time. Title cut to the 1993 project, He's Closer Than He's Ever Been. And that was recorded at Quad Studios in Nashville, Tennessee. Before that, Junior Sisk and Rambler's Choice with the title cut to their album, The Story of the Day I Died, right here on This Is Bluegrass Country. I'm Kevin Brain, keeping you company. Been featuring a couple of regional groups today. Want to go back once again to the Stony Creek Bluegrass Band and their 2012 album, Are You Ready? Now, that's not the most recent project they have recorded. They recorded one just in 2016 called Memories and Tears. A good project. I recommend you pick up a copy. But we're featuring the 2012 Are You Ready project and wanted to go with another selection from that. Libby Files sings the vocals and plays the upright bass for Stony Creek. At the time in 2012, Daryl Sanders was the banjo dobro player and Ed Barney on the guitar. Brett Smeltzer was the mandolinist. They are Stony Creek Bluegrass Band, and here they are once again.

from their second album. That's Flat Lonesome, of course. Dangerous Dan, that preacher man. And the album was titled, quite appropriately, Flat Lonesome 2, released back in 2014. They followed up the Stony Creek Bluegrass Band and Oh, Ye Must Be Born Again. 1 Peter 5, verse 7 says, cast all your anxiety on him because he cares for you. That's 1 Peter, the 5th chapter, and verse number 7. Our other feature group today, regionally speaking, is the Bluegrass Chapel Band. Like we said, they originated out of a bluegrass pickup night at Iron Springs Brethren in Christ Church about 15 years ago. And they call Fairfield, PA home, still appear the first Wednesday of every night at that location to play bluegrass with some of their friends, and then also have about 30 dates here and there around the year regionally as well. We're going to listen to another one of their selections once again. Bluegrass Chapel Band, made up of Terry Hope, Jerry McCaffrey, Ray Swisher, and brothers Steve and John Gills. Here they are with 7 Sundays in a row.

beautiful song, Seven Sundays in a Row, from the Bluegrass Chapel Band. That comes off their latest project called The Empty Pew. Hope you enjoyed it, and I certainly do. It's one of my favorites to hear them sing that, and it sounded real fine on their album as well. I believe we've got time for just one more before we have to call it a day, and we're going to turn things over to the Primitive Quartet. From their Best Of album back in 1992, here's Jesus Leads Me Home.

Reagan and Larry Riddle and Furman and Norman Wilson. They were the originals back in 1973, the Primitive Quartet, and singing There For You, Jesus Leads Me Home. What a beautiful and wonderful song that was. Hope you enjoyed the show today, and we've had a lot of fun as well. Hope you enjoyed our feature groups, the Stony Creek Bluegrass Band and the Bluegrass Chapel Band of Fairfield, PA. I'll tell you what, it's been swell. In fact, it's been mighty fine, and it's been a whole wagon load full of fun. This is Kevin Brain inviting you to tune in next week at this very same time on this radio station for more of this.

Hello, welcome along to an hour of pairs of tracks in Time After Time, the cover version followed by the original. My name's Ken Anton. Stay with me for the next hour and identify each of the pairs of tracks. And see if you can spot the join between the pair.

two versions of Heaven Must Have Sent You. This is Time After Time, the cover version, followed by the original. Well, who sang that cover version? It was a hit in 1979 in the United States. It got to number 11 in the charts. And the singer? Well, the singer was one quarter of the Pointer Sisters, Bonnie Pointer, but she left the group for a solo career in 1978 before the Pointer Sisters became famous, leaving her sisters June, Anita and Ruth to achieve fame. So that was Bonnie Pointer. And after the join, the Elgins. It's rather strange naming a group after a town in Scotland, but there we go. Number three in the United Kingdom, 1971, was the year it charted, although that song was first released in 1966. And it was written by Brian Holland, Lamont Dozier and Eddie Holland while they were at Motown. Now, who sang both versions of this song, only 2 years apart?

Well, the cover version, the version I played first there of Bend Me, Shape Me, was probably the most well-known hit for Amen Corner, number 3 hit in 1968. And where did they get their name from, Amen Corner? Well, it's a street in the City of London, just round the corner from St Paul's Cathedral. It's a street in Taunton in Nottinghamshire, a street in Rotherham in South Yorkshire, a street in Newcastle-upon-Tyne, and a suburb of Bracknell in Berkshire. Well, that was the cover version, Amen Corner, from 1968. And I guess that you would expect to hear the number 5 hit in 1967 from American Breed, who were responsible for the other hit version of that song, but it wasn't the original. No, the original version I played there was recorded a year earlier, in 1966, by The Outsiders. Now, there are 19 years between these two top 10 hit versions of this song.

tell me, have you seen her? If you have, these two gentlemen would like to know. MC Hammer sang the cover version, the version I played first, a number 8 hit for him, in 1990. And the original version was co-written by the lead singer of the Shylights, Eugene Record, and a number 3 hit for the Shylights in 1971. This is Ken Anton, the cover version, followed by the original in Time After Time.

That's the original version of that song, Neil Young's Heart of Gold, number 10 hit for him in 1972, with backing vocals from Linda Ronstadt and James Taylor. But who sang the original version? Well, the original version was recorded in 1978. It was an album track, and I thought I would play it to show how versatile that group can be and try and take the focus away from their very well-known hit singles. From the album Night Flight to Venus, that was Boney M. Yes, it was. It was Boney M. Now I'm going to play a well-known country track. And to start us off, the cover version was recorded by Martina McBride, one of the new country stars. It's on her album Timeless, and that was a hit single in 2005. It got to number 18 in the United States. The cover version, here's Martina McBride. But who sang the original version?

Well, I think you may have suspected that I should have played the Lynn Anderson version of that song. After all, Lynn Anderson did get to number one in the United Kingdom, the United States and most of Europe in 1970 with her version of Rose Garden. But no, I started off with Martina McBride, and her version was quite similar to the Lynn Anderson version, but the Lynn Anderson version wasn't the original. It was written and recorded by Joe South. Yes, he of the games that people play, and that was on his album Introspect in 1969. There were quite a few other versions of that song, but none of them were a hit until Lynn Anderson's version hit the charts. Well, that was two versions of Rose Garden, Martina McBride and Joe South. But I think it's time now for a coffee break.

30 years between the two versions of the Coffee song. And the first version I played, the cover version from 1976, was recorded by the British Afro-pop band founded in London in 1969. That was Osibisa, yes, they of Sunshine Day. And I hope you're having a sunshine day as well. The song was originally written especially for Frank Sinatra by Bob Hilliard and Dick Miles, and that was the original 1946 recording sung by Frank Sinatra.

two versions of Needles and Pins. The cover version I played first, The Searchers from 1964. Oh, no. The original hit version of that was recorded by Jackie DeShannon in 1963. It got to number one in Canada, but it was unknown outside Canada at the time. But the version I played there was sung by Cher, and I played that version because the song was co-written by her then husband, and she recorded it at the time. Jack Nietzsche and Sonny Bono wrote that song, Needles and Pins, which was also recorded in the 1970s by Smokey, the Ramones, and Tom Petty and the Heartbreakers. Now, here's two versions of this Kinks hit, and there are 29 years between them.

hope you're not tired of waiting, because I'll tell you right now the two versions of this song, which actually sounded very similar, didn't they? And in fact, if you weren't paying particular attention, the only indication you would get of transition is noting that the track moved from stereo to mono. Well, the original version was written by Ray Davies of the Kinks, and it was written on the train to the recording studio, the music anyway, and the words were written at a coffee shop during a break in the recording session. A number one hit for the Kinks in 1965. But who did that cover version? Well, it was Green Day. Originally released as the B-side of the single Basket Case in 1994 and appeared again on their album Shenanigans in 2002. And it's also on the soundtrack of the film Private Parts, which is about the life of radio personality Howard Stern. This is Ken Anton, two versions of the song in Time After Time. Do you know both versions of this song? The two versions that I'm going to play here are 20 years apart.

Well, perhaps your brother and sister didn't like it, but I hope you did. Two versions of Let's Jump the Broomstick, and the cover version, the one I played first, a number 28 hit in 1981 for Coast to Coast. The first known recording of that was by Alvin Gaines and the Themes in 1959, but I thought I would play that version by Brenda Lee, because there's a rather interesting story attached to it. A number 12 hit in 1961 for Brenda Lee. Well, when Brenda Lee went on tour in the United Kingdom, the Beatles came along as her supporting act. And then fast forward to 1963, on the television programme Ready, Steady, Go, the Beatles first appeared on that television programme and they judged a lip-sync contest. And the song used for the lip-sync was that one, Let's Jump the Broomstick, by Brenda Lee. The competition was judged by Paul McCartney, who chose 13-year-old Melanie Cole as the winner. And a few years later, after Melanie Cole ran off with a boyfriend, her disappearance made the front page of the Daily Mirror, which would serve as McCartney's inspiration for She's Leaving Home. I'm not going to play She's Leaving Home, but if we're carrying on jumping, why don't we just keep on jumping? First of all, the Lisa Marie Experience, and a number 7 hit in 1996.

two versions of Keep On Jumping. I did say the cover version was the Lisa Marie Experience. That's the duo of Neil Hind and Dean Marriott. Number 7 in 1996. And immediately after the join, did you spot the transition? I'm sure you did. A number 1 in the United States for this one, 1978. The group was Musique, a disco group, the song written by Patrick Adams and Ken Morris. Now, both versions of the next song were number one, and they were hits only 1 year apart.

What a crazy song. Thank you, yes. Obla Dee Obla Da, and the cover version there, a number one hit in 1969 for The Marmalade, the very first Scottish group ever to top the charts. And that sold around 500,000 in the United Kingdom and 1 million copies globally by April 1969. And they appeared on Top of the Pops to perform that track wearing their kilts. Let's move on rather swiftly and tell you that that was also number one in Norway. The version I played second, well, that was The Beatles. That was not released as a single in the United Kingdom or in Norway, but it did get to number one in Austria. The song was written by Paul McCartney, and John Lennon hated it. And it appeared on the White Album, and that was The Beatles from 1968. Now, this is Ken Anton with Time After Time, the cover version followed by the original. Can you identify both versions of this song, and can you spot the join between them?

two versions of Softly Whispering I Love You, a song written by Roger Cook and Roger Greenaway. The most well-known version was recorded by Congregation, which was a number 4 hit in the United Kingdom in 1971. But I didn't play the Congregation version. Who did I play? Well, the cover version was Paul Young, who got into the charts in 1990 with that one. And the original version was a number 23 hit in Native Australia for David and Jonathan, recorded in 1967. The title of the next song comes from a story in a book written in 1884 about the parables of Jesus by James Wells, who was the moderator of the United Free Church of Scotland. In the book, he tells the story of a little girl carrying a baby boy. Seeing her struggling, someone asked if she wasn't tired, and with surprise, she replied, "No, he's not heavy, he's my brother."

two versions of He Ain't Heavy, He's My Brother. Well, both versions were recorded in 1969. The version I played first got to number 3 in the charts in 1969, and again a number 1 in the charts in 1998, and that was The Hollies, featuring Elton John, no less, on the piano. The version I played second was the original recording, also recorded in 1969, by Kelly Gordon. Both versions of this next song were sung by girl groups, 12 years apart, and both got to number 1 in the charts.

two versions of Eternal Flame, two girl bands, and two number ones. The cover version was sung by Atomic Kitten. It entered the charts at number one and features in the 2001 film The Parole Officer. And the number one hit for the Bangles in 1989 sealed their place as the third girl group to score multiple number ones in the United States, after the Supremes, who had 12 number ones, and the Shirelles, who had 2 number ones. And the other number one in the United States for the Bangles, well, that was Walk Like an Egyptian. Well, this is Ken Anton with Time After Time, the cover version followed by the original, and I'm going to close now with The Man Who Sold the World. The second version I'm going to play is the original, recorded in 1971 by David Bowie, and some backing vocals added by his producer, Tony Visconti. I should say that there is a notable version played by Nirvana. They originally played it live on MTV in 1993, but the cover version I've chosen was a number three hit in 1974 for Lulu, because it was Bowie who suggested that Lulu record this song. During the recording session, Bowie suggested that Lulu smoke some more cigarettes to make her voice more suitable for the song, and I'll let you be the judge of that. This is Ken Anton saying thank you for your company in the last hour for Time After Time. I hope you've enjoyed the cover versions and the originals.

0: Hello, I hope I find you well. It's Gary back with some more music from across the decades, another book of days, and one of those Darwin Awards to finish off with, and plenty of features along the way. We started off this week on the show with Dodgy and a song called Good Enough, followed him with George Michael and a song entitled Outside. Now it's time for the Beatles cover version, and we go to a soul legend in the UK, a man called Jimmy James.
1: They covered the Beatles. Maybe they should have known

Jimmy James and his version of the Beatles' Good Day Sunshine. And so we go to Muse. And a hit single, not that it was a single, it would have been a download or an MP3, from their album Origin of Symmetry. This is called Plug In, Baby.

0: That's Muse and a song called Plug In Baby, or as it sounded like at the end,
1: it's the Gary Jackson Experience.
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The Verve and Bittersweet Symphony, which I think was it sampled an Andrew Lou Goldham track that he recorded back in the 1960s to do with the Rolling Stones, but I'll have to check on that as we listen to Plain White Tees and a song called Hey There, Delilah.

0: The Plain White Tees and Hey There Delilah. And I was right, the Verve song Bittersweet Symphony was sampled from the Andrew Oldham Orchestra's version of the Rolling Stones the last time, Andrew Oldham being their manager at the time that he recorded that. Now, follow that. And this time round, it's a Boyzone follow that. So let's start off with the original version of a song they covered by Tracy Chapman.
1: Now follow that, an original of a song, then a different tune by an artist that covered it.

0: Tracy Chapman and the original of Baby Can I Hold You, a song covered by Boyzone, and there were Boyzone, following Tracy with a song called No Matter What.
1: Now, from the people that brought you the iPod, iPod Shuffle, iPod in a Nike, Apple Computer present the iBreast. Yes, from Silicon Valley. A computer chip that plays and stores music from your breast implants. The iBreast 4GB memory, $4.99. 8GB memory, $5.99. Don't miss out on the iBreast. For women who complain about men who always stare at their breasts and never listen to them.
2: It's all about rhythm.

Ah, well, we heard Katy B, the first of those two, and a song called Broken Record. And isn't it funny how some phrases stand the test of time and other phrases drop out of the English language quite soon after, you know, the generation that used them. For example, Broken Record. We haven't had records that you could break since 78, so it just sort of disappeared in the late 1950s. But everybody understands what a broken record is. And that's the reason that that's the title of that song. She was followed by Jason Derulo and a song called Don't Wanna Go Home. We are going to do the songwriting feature now. And it's two songs co-written by David Guetta. And we'll start with Ariana Grande.

0: Two songs co-written by David Guetta there. Ariana Grande was first with One Last Time, and she was followed by David Guetta, helping out Flo Rida, and a song called Club Can't Handle Me. I know the feeling. Well, I did in the 1970s.
1: Bye, it's rolling.
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0: Many happy returns of the day today to Stephen McNally from the English pop group BBMAK or BB Mac, who scored the 2001 UK number 5 single with that song Back Here, also a number 1 hit in Japan. Also celebrating a birthday today, we have Andy Cregan, plays piano with Canadian rock band Bare Naked Ladies, born 1971. They scored the 1998 US number 1 and UK number 5 single, 1 Week. And he's also a member of the trio The Brothers Cregan, and a solo artist as well.
1: It's

Many happy returns of the day this week to Matt Malley, born in 1963, bassist with that American rock band Counting Crows, who had the 1994 UK hit single Mr. Jones. They received a 2004 Academy Award nomination for their song Accidentally in Love, which was included in the film Shrek 2. Also celebrating a birthday today, English musician John Waite, 1952, who was the singer in Bad English and the Babies, who had two hits on the US chart, Isn't It Time and Every Time I Think of You. He had a solo hit here in the UK in 1984 with this single, Missing You.

John Waite and Missing You. Last but certainly not least, born 1943 this week, Alan Wilson. Guitar, harmonica and vocals with Canned Heat, who were one of the groups that appeared at the 1969 Woodstock Festival. Two of their songs, Going Up the Country and On the Road Again, became international hits. Wilson died on the 3rd of September 1970. But here's Going Up the Country.

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1: 48, 49, 50.
2: What you doing?
1: Oh, hey, Watson. Just getting jacked up for the summer with my pull-up routine. Ooh.
2: No, Buzz. We get jacked up because electric rates often go up during the hot summer months.
1: 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When we're needed most? 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

0: Jack Johnson was the first of those two, and a song called Good People. He was followed by the Manic Street Preachers, and a song called There by the Grace of God. We've all said that at some point or another, haven't we? Now we're off to Three Before the Beatles, and all three of those songs come from the American record label Sue Records, S-U-E, which took on a kind of legendary status of its own. We'll start with Don Covey.
1: It's time for Three Before the Beatles, whoever they were.

He must have been shifting if the police had caught him. We started off with Don Covey and a song called Betty Jean. Then Ike and Tina Turner, an early recording of theirs called It's Gonna Work Out Fine. And we finished off with The Duels. And something tells me that wasn't an EV. A song called Stick Shift, all three of those songs on the American Sue record label. So that's three before the Beatles. Here are the Beatles.

0: Sounds like a bit of Maharishi influence on those lyrics. That was the Beatles and Across the Universe. We will be having a Darwin Award in about 10 or 15 minutes' time, so if you want to take a tranquilizer or whatever you need to stay calm, then now's the time
1: From
0: to do
1: bangers
0: it.
1: Bangers to boppers, it's the Gary Jackson Experience.

Amy MacDonald from her latest album, Is This What You've Been Waiting For? That was a song called Forward, and she was followed by Bruce Springsteen and a song called We Take Care of Our Own. I think that was somewhat tongue-in-cheek, that one. One more song to go before we reach the Darwin Award, and it's a song from Paul McCartney's recent number one album, The Boys of Dungeon Lane. This is called Home to Us.

0: Paul McCartney and Home to Us from the boys of Dungeon Lane. So here we go then. Someone else is waving goodbye.
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2: We interrupt this program for a special news bulletin.
0: This is another one in the long line of list of stories about, criminals who are a bit less than intelligent. The felonious antics of two fast food managers ended tragically when their robbery cover-up scheme went up in smoke. Lisa, a 22-year-old night manager of Burger King, conspired with a 34-year-old day manager to heist over $4,000 from the restaurant. They staged an elaborate fake robbery stroke arson in which Lisa acted the part of the victim, bound with duct tape and trapped in the walk-in cooler, while her co-conspirator started a small fire and walked off with a duffel bag of cash. A key part of their plan was a quick rescue of Lisa by the local fire department. Yes, unfortunately, the wastebasket fire went unnoticed until the morning shift arrived to find a slow-burning smoulder that had never erupted into the desired blaze. The air from the open door caused the smoulder to burst into flames and firefighters were summoned. They found Lisa in the freezer, chilled and semi-conscious, and rushed her to a hospital where she died from hypothermia. When police nabbed her bungling 34-year-old accomplice with the cash stashed in a Burger King bag, she tearfully confessed the details of the crime, implicating Lisa in her own death. Her account was verified by the fact that Lisa's body showed no sign of false restraint. The duct tape was loose and she could have easily freed herself from her bindings and escaped from the unlocked refrigerator. She must have been overwhelmed pretty quickly, mustn't she? Thanks very much for keeping me company. Hope you can join me same time next week for another look at music across the decades, another Book of Days, and another Darwin Award. And I'll leave you with a song from our deceased frozen thief in a Burger King, up in, I guess over in America. It was somewhere that had dollars as their currency anyway. This is Madonna and a song called Frozen.

Thunderclap Newman, Something in the Air on your Decades Breakfast. Decades Breakfast, good morning. Never mind Something in the Air, Something on the Air, your Decades Breakfast. This hour, I've got your 1 Second Wonder and your Year of Fortune, and we'll do your lyric game as well.

Statistics, Rock and Roll Baby on your Decades Breakfast. We're going to get into your lyric again then. First up for your Monday morning, these are the lyrics I've got for you. First one of the working week. Here in my car, I feel safest of all. I can lock all my doors. What is that song today? Any ideas on that one? Here in my car, I feel safest of all. I can lock all my doors.

little Kylie Minogue back from the early days. Wouldn't change a thing. I bet she wouldn't as well. What a career she's had. Your decades breakfast on a Monday morning. Back to the start of the week on this day, 1984. Bruce Springsteen, he kicked off the first leg of his Born in the USA tour. We're not going to play that. We'll play something else.

Bruce Springsteen looking back at the glory days when he kicked off his tour back in 1984. That's how we get around that one. Just thought we'd play something different from Born in the USA. On this day, 1948, Durbin Lincoln Gordon was born. They were with the Equals.

No one ever understood the chorus of that song, did they? R.E.M., The Sidewinder Sleeps Tonight, and The Equals, Baby, Come Back. Let's do Year of Fortune. Back to 1985 this morning then. In a moment, I'll play you Go West. First up, Fine Young Cannibals.

0: making your fortune this morning. Mid-80s, 1985, Go West, Don't Look Down, and Fine Young Cannibals and Johnny Come Home, your decades breakfast with Mark Gale. And morning, it's Monday morning, rewinding back to the start of the week. Coming up for you, Leslie Gore to play and Lynyrd Skynyrd.
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0: Wham! Freedom on your Decades Breakfast. 5 minutes of musical goodness right there. Number one for them back in 1984. And Madness, Wings of a Dove. Number two in 1983 for Madness. There you go. That's what we call your bit in the middle, part one, which means there must be a part two. And there is in just under an hour's time.
1: We're having
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Regal. She's gonna cry if she wants to. It's my party on your decades breakfast. So then, we're doing your lyric game this morning. These are lyrics today, here in my car. I feel the safest of all. I can lock all my doors. What's that song? Any idea?

Leonard Skinner and Sweet Home Alabama on your Decades Breakfast. A bit of rock there for you. And from one bit of rock to another, on this day, 1985, it was recorded for Live Aid. David Bowie and Mick Jagger, they popped into the studio, recorded this. Okay.

with Bowie, Mick Jagger, recording that for Live Aid back in 1985, dancing in the street on your decade's breakfast. On this day, I'm not sure how we're going to do this, Link. Completely different. On this day, 1991, Jason Donovan, he had his third UK number one single, Any Dream Will Do.

Any Dream Will Do. On your Decade Breakfast, number one for him back in 1991. Let's give you the answer to your lyric game this morning. The lyrics I gave you earlier on. Here in my car, I feel safest of all. I can lock all my doors. What song this is as well? The answer, Gary Numan and Cars. Yeah.

There goes the lyrical answer for your Monday morning. Gary Newman and Cars on your Decades Breakfast. Let's have some more fun in the next hour. 1 second wonder on the way. I'll play 1 second of a famous song. You see if you can work out what it is. If the 1 second sounds like this song, you'll get it.

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0: Yeah, Breaker 19, this here's a rubber duck. You got a copy on me, Big Ben, come on. Yeah, 10-4, Big Ben, for sure, for sure. By golly, it's clean clear to Flagtown, come on. Yeah, it's a big 10-4 there, Big Ben. Yeah, we definitely got the front door, good buddy. Mercy sakes alive, looks like we got us a convoy.
1: It was the dark of the moon on the 6th of June in a Kenworth pulling logs. Cab over Pete with a reefer on and a Jimmy hauling hogs. We is heading for Bear on I-10 about a mile out of Shaky Town. I says, Pigpen, this here's a rubber duck and I'm about to put the hammer

0: Pierce and Doug, and you want to back off them hogs? 10-4, about 5 miles or so. 10, roger, them hogs is getting intense up here.
1: By the time we got into Tulsa Town, we had 85 trucks in all. But they's a roadblock up on the Cloverleaf, and them bears is wall to wall. Yeah, them Smokies as thick as bugs on a bumper. They even had a bear in the air. I says, calling all trucks, this here's the duck. We about to go a-hunting.

0: Big Ben? Negatory, Big Ben. You're still too close. See how them hulk is starting to close up my sinuses. Mercy sakes, you better back off another 10.
1: Well, we rolled up Interstate 44 like a rocket sled on rails. We tore up all of our swindle sheets and left them setting on the scales. By the time we hit that shy town, them bears was getting smart. They'd brought up some reinforcements from the Illinois National Guard. There's armored cars and tanks and jeeps and rigs of every size. Yeah, them chicken coops was full of bears and choppers filled the skies. Well, we shot the line, we went for broke with 1,000 screaming trucks and 11 long-haired friends of Jesus in a chartreuse microbus.
0: Here, rubber duck to a sodbuster. Come on there, yeah. 10-4, sodbuster. Listen, you want to put that microbus in behind that suicide jockey? Yeah, he's hauling dynamite and he needs all the help he can get.
1: Well, we laid a strip for the Jersey Shore and prepared to cross the line. I could see the bridge was lined with bears, but it didn't have a doggone dime. I says, Pigpen, this here's a rubber duck. We just ain't gonna pay no toll. So we crashed the gate doing 98. I says, let them truck.

0: your 20.
1: C.W. McCall, not his real name, it was Bill Fries, if I remember rightly. I mean, it's not a name you forget, is it? 10-4, good buddy, that's Cotton Boy. Very good morning, Monday morning, rewinding back to the start of the week. Coming up this hour then, your 1 second wonder, we'll do that in a moment. And what day is it today? We'll find that out as well. What's your name? Could be your day today, although unlikely, let's face it.

0: Visage and Fade to Grey on your Decades Breakfast with Mark Gale. It's Monday morning, 29th of June. Can you believe we're nearly at the end of June? What's going on? Let's do your 1 second wonder.
1: 1 second wonder.

0: Right, your one second wonder for your Monday morning. First one of the working week sounds like this.
1: Give me the music.
0: What is that 1 second today? Any ideas, me dears? 1 second, that's all you get. Have another listen.
1: Give me the music.
0: There you go, that's Monday's 1 second wonder. Any ideas, me dears?
2: Is it easy?

Kramer, along with the Decochas. And Bad to Me, the oldies you love to sing along to on a Monday morning. On this day, 1953, Colin Hay was born. You won't have a clue who he is, let me tell you. Mr. Hay was with Men at Work.

ever there was an underrated song, let me tell you, that is it. Bachelor Girl and Buses and Trains. Back to the 90s with that one on your Decades Breakfast. 80s before that, Men at Work and Down Under. Let's say happy birthday today. Richard Breen of Five, born on this day, 1979.

London Calling, there you go, that's a Clash on your Decades breakfast. This is Mark Gale for your Monday morning. This hour, we're doing your 1 second wonder. Any ideas on the 1 second this morning? We'll play that again for you shortly. First up, we've got to find out what day it is today. Decades.

0: 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It's camera day. 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Or just fire up your smartphone and snap away. And it's Fisherman's Day. Honours people who make a living from water, often starting work while most of the world is still asleep. If your name is Pablo, Paul, Paula, Paulina, Pedro, Peter, Petra, Pierre or Pearson, today is your day.
1: 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What day is it today?
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Classic Beach Halls. And Ticket to Ride, number one for the Beach Halls back in 1965. And in 1984, number two, Denise Williams. Let's hear it for the boy.

0: Chris Pilot and January on your Decades Breakfast. We're doing your 1 second wonder for this morning. What is the 1 second today?
1: Give me the music.
0: What's that song? You might know this song from the Drifters. This is Jay and the Americans.

The Honeycombs by The Right, and how good is that song, Jane and the Americans? This magic moment on your Decades Breakfast. On this day, 1961, Del Shannon, he was at number one on the UK singles chart with his only UK number one.

And never too much on your decades breakfast, Del Shannon. What is only UK number one called Runaway. On this day, 1968, the Small Faces, they started a 6-week run at number one on the UK album chart with Ogden's Nut Gone Flake. What? The album, it featured Lazy Sunday.

0: The Small Faces and Lazy Sunday on your Decades Breakfast. Did you have one of those yesterday? It's Monday morning, 29th of June. Let's give you the answer to your 1 second wonder this morning. What was the 1 second I've been playing you today?
1: Give me the music!
0: The answer is the Tramps and Hold Back the Night.

1 second wonder answer for your Monday morning. The Tramps and Hold Back the Night on your Decades Breakfast. That is it, your Decades Breakfast done for your Monday morning. More of the songs you love to sing along to, they're on the way. Going to be played by somebody else though. Stick around, pop the kettle on.

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Number 19.

0: Now you know my secret electronic salsa sound. Observe the desert feedback that's going all around. 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Hasam halum gilum dasa nia gulum lulum sasa. 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
1: 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This is After Hours, 60 minutes of smooth and soulful music to help you unwind at the end of the day. My name's Fred Setters, and I'd like to thank you for joining me tonight. We've got lots of great music lined up for you this evening, so let's get this show underway with this one.

That was Canadian songstress Sarah McLachlan and Adia, rounding off our trio of female vocalists here on After Hours. And we're going to take a break from solo artists now and bring you this one from American rock group Toto.

0: was Toto and I'll Be Over You. You're listening to After Hours here on your favourite radio station, easing you into the wee small hours of tomorrow. Coming up next on the programme, we've got a number from Bosca.
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It's one of the more upbeat numbers I'll play on After Hours, but worth a listen, that one from his 1976 album, Silk Degrees. That was Boz Scaggs. Time for some Cliff Richard now.

not heard that number in a number of years. That's Leo Sayer from his 1983 album, Have You Ever Been In Love? That was Orchard Road. Back to our female vocalists now, and this one is from Taylor Dane.

0: Probably better known for her chart hit Tell It To My Heart. That was Taylor Dayne and Love Will Lead You Back. Plenty more great music to come on this edition of After Hours, so don't go anywhere.
1: 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After Hours.

This time featuring Without Roberta Flack. That was Peebo Bryson. And If Ever You Are In My Arms Again. Time now for a number from Rick Astley. This is Cry for Help.

1989, that was the Bangles and Eternal Flame, and apparently that song charted at number one in nine countries, so incredibly successful for them there. Back to the 1970s now, and David Soul.

one half of the crime-fighting duo from the 1970s, Starsky and Hutch. That was David Soul and Don't Give Up on Us, Baby. Time for my last number now on today's After Hours, and I will leave you with this one from Bryan Adams.

0: And so we've reached the end of the show. Hope you've enjoyed the past hour, and I'll be back same time next week, right here on your favourite radio station. In the meantime, can I say thanks for your company this evening, and I wish you a very good night.
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And yes, this is the place where we spend the next 2 hours going through some of the biggest from the last 50 years. We are ready, willing, and able, and we've dug them out of the archive. And here we go.

0: Bottom of the ninth, my Mochy steps up to the plate. 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
1: Welcome to the Greatest Hits of Music with James Ross. Oh, and Lucy too.

So two from the 80s to start off with, Starship, We Built the City, and Talk Talk, title track from their album It's My Life from 84. Okay, let's get into our future greatest hits now. Take this moment. Look who's back. Take this moment. It's the Backstreet Boys. And bottle up this feeling. And bottle up.

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So three new ones for you. The Backstreet Boys and Bottle Up, Clean Bandits and Big Pig, and I Don't Want to Hurt You, and the Kid Laroi and Kehlani and Girls.

nothing like a great song of stalking and infatuation, is there? One of the latest from Olivia Rodrigo has been number one all over the world. It is Drop Dead.

The apocryphal story is that some theatre owners wouldn't let the Dave Clark Five play that song at concerts because they were worried that fans would jump up and down in time to the beat and damage the venue. Bits and Pieces, they were one of the hottest bands of 1964.

Yes, one of Nashville's biggest hits of 1961, The Sea of Heartbreak from Don Gibson. Now, these guys may be vintage, but the song is brand new.

Well, so far on this hour of the greatest hits of music, we started things off with Starship and We Built This City. Then it was Talk Talk and It's My Life. And from the charts of 2026, Olivia Rodrigo's big hits, Drop Dead. We went back to the 60s to 64 for Dave Clark 5 and Bits and Pieces. And then Don Gibson gave us the Sea of Heartbreak. And yes, they are back with yet another new song from their forthcoming new album, The Rolling Stones. From 2026, it is Jealous Lover. The greatest hits of music. Power play. Power play.

It was one of those songs that came from nowhere and stayed forever. From 1988, Enya and Orinoco Flow. And before that, the amazing Keen, Is It Any Wonder, from 2006. Well, still to come, we'll have the Mystery TV theme tune and a whole lot more music, which takes us through all of the eras from the last 50 years on the greatest hits of music. It's a great-

Classic hits, classic memories from the greatest hits of music with James Ross. We're building up now to the moment in the show when we reveal the Mystery TV theme tune. What is it? What could it be? We'll find out in just a few moments.

0: Oh, she must have had a bit of a reputation because she had champagne in her name. Evelyn Champagne King and Love Come Down. Okay, let's do our Mystery TV theme tune now.
1: Hey, baby, I hear the blues are calling. Tossed salads and scrambled eggs.
0: And here's a show that first came out in 1993.
1: I'm a bit confused. Yeah, maybe. But
0: it's the story of a psychiatrist who returns to his hometown as a radio show host.
1: Tossed salads and scrambled eggs.
0: It was made for NBC, seen around the world.
1: They're calling again.
0: Hugely popular. Starred
1: all over my
0: David Hyde Pierce, Jane Leaves, and Kelsey Grammer. 264 episodes. It ran through until 2004 and over 11 seasons. But what is the TV show?

0: perhaps it's one of Prince's most underrated songs ever. The greatest romance ever sold from 1999.
1: Hey baby, I hear the blues are calling. Toss salads and scrambled eggs.
0: Toss salads and scrambled eggs is the theme.
1: I seem a bit confused. Yeah, maybe, but I got you pegged.
0: It's a sitcom from the US. It was broadcast on NBC, seen all around the world. It won 37 Primetime Emmy Awards over its run from 1993 to 2004.
1: Scrambled eggs all over my face. What is a boy to do?
0: The big star, of course, was Kelsey Grammer. It was a spin-off from Cheers, and it was Frasier.

Michael McDonald had just had a duet hit with Patti LaBelle, On My Own. It was 1986 and it was Sweet Freedom, and that song was written by Rod Temperton, who'd written Thriller for Michael Jackson. Did you get our Mystery TV theme tune? I hope you did. It was the sitcom Frasier.

Michael Bublé, and the first song from his fourth album, Crazy Love, back in 2009, a huge chart hit. It was I Haven't Met You Yet, which was inspired by

There is Somba and Homewrecker. We're catching up now on some more showbiz and celebrity stories, and Billy Idol and longtime guitarist Steve Stevens have been inducted into the Hollywood Rock Walk. Billy says it tops off an incredible year for him with his Lifetime Achievement Award at the American Music Awards and upcoming induction into the Rock and Roll Hall of Fame. Steve says their 45-year partnership continues to make both the music and friendship even stronger. Jay-Z is heading to HBO for a new 8-part documentary series. Jay-Z in 8 sees producer Rick Rubin interview the rap superstar about his music, lyrics, and creative journey. The series arrives this autumn as Jay-Z celebrates milestone anniversaries for Reasonable Doubt and The Blueprint with special live performances. And Morrissey has criticized an upcoming BBC documentary about the Smiths, claiming it unfairly portrays him while favoring former bandmate Johnny Marr. Morrissey says he wasn't invited to participate and insists his creative contribution to the band has been overlooked. He also accuses Johnny of damaging the Smiths' legacy through years of public disagreement.

I guess we tend to think of Alice Cooper as the guy who gave us Schools Out back in the 70s, but he was still making hits into the 80s, that from 1989. That is Poison. Okay, let's go into the birthday file now and say happy birthday for this week to Jack, Charles, to Paul, Henry, Zafira, Grace, Ganesh, and also to you if it's your birthday. What are you doing? Hope you're celebrating, hope you're getting out there and enjoying yourself, and of course, having a large slice of birthday cake. You

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2: Onwards and upwards. There's lots more to come. 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